0: Peter Pan.
1: Oh, wow. I hope people have just tuned in.
0: I hope.
1: And everyone now knows that your number one has turned into a two.
0: Yes.
1: A three.
0: Every time.
1: Every
0: you hear
1: time.
0: Two become one by the Spice Girls, I want you to think of one become two and me defecate. That's what you should picture, okay? And I've ruined everyone's weekend.
1: Let's move on.
0: Let's talk about Amy's friend joining Bumble.
1: Hinge. Bumble.
0: Does it matter?
1: Yeah, same.
0: Three kiss hits away. We'll review the guys she's been checking out next. Chris and Amy in the morning. Now, Taylor Swift, next single from Life of a Showgirl. This is Elizabeth Taylor on Kiss.

내가 사랑으로 수놓아진 별 내 우주가 널 다른 세상을 만들어주는 girl 너는 내 별이자 나의 우주니까 지금 이 시련도 결국엔 잠시니까